0: mic or put your hands in the air. 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
1: This is the story of my baker, the meanest cat from

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Go ahead. 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And baby, do everything your heart desires. Remember, I'll always be around. And I know, like I told you so many times before, you're gonna come back, baby.

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You're gonna take on the world someday. 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We